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2: 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My hand, maybe.
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2: Never my head.
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2: I'll do it for 10.
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2: Sure.
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2: Fine. I don't care. That's why God invented shampoo.
1: $4,000. You do
2: Let's
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1: You know what they say. We all got a price.
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Think I finally understand a lesson. 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
1: Who knows what I'm about to speak about?

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1: Look, there's power in the mind.
0: There's power in the mind.
1: Just know there's power in the mind.
0: I swear there's power in the mind.
1: That's power in the mind.
0: Just seek and you will find. I'm here to tell you that it's power in the mind.
1: But I know I'll never fit in certain structures. Selfish, mentally poor, sadistic motherfuckers. 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
2: I don't care. That's why God invented shampoo.
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1: You know what they say. 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

Bitty bitty, there's a numerologist. 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
1: Somebody gave lukewarm. You $1,000 if you just stuck your
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1: head.
2: 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My hand, maybe.
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2: Never my head.
1: And your hair and a bowl of iced coffee. You and
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1: Coffee all in your hair.
2: I don't care. That's why God invented shampoo.
1: 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You do
2: Let's
1: that.
2: 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Right now.
1: You know what they say. We all got a price.
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the scramble to get a flight, I lost my phone. 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

If you my then twin, thick or thin. 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I did a lot for my brother then. 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You got the

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different to depressing. 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
4: You know, we're all human, and you know, we're all sexual beings too, so it's lovemaking is just

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1: You $1,000 if you just stuck your
2: hand. Absolutely not. 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
1: Your head.
2: Never my head.
1: And your hair and a bowl of iced coffee. You and
2: oh,
1: just stay
2: for $1,000?
1: For 5
2: I'll
1: seconds.
2: Do it for 10.
1: 5 seconds.
2: Sure.
1: You would do it?
2: Yeah.
1: Coffee all in your hair.
2: I don't care. That's why God invented shampoo.
1: $4,000. You do
2: Let's
1: that.
2: Go. Right now.
1: You know what they say. We all got a price.
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I still help pay for the wigs, and I help with the lease. Oh, you know I ain't never been cheap. 21. 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

0: Yeah.
1: Yes
0: is different than yeah. This is a saying, a phrase that you have coined to be your own.
1: It's one word that everyone says. There's no way I can coin yeah.
0: Yeah. How do you spell that? Yeah. No,
1: you spell it with the finger in the middle of your hand.
0: Pointed upward. In your face. Oh, that's great. Oh, yeah, it is. Good morning. It's 104.7 The Drive. We're Denver's Urban Alternative. Happy Monday.
1: Yeah.
0: Yeah. No. It's going to be a good day. See, she didn't play that. Yeah. Let's make it a great day of good energy, good music, and information. What's on the menu, Lamali?
1: Well, if you're tired about hearing about these data centers popping up in your neighborhood and this and that, Elon Musk and them have a plan.
0: Elon Musk and them? Musk and them. All right, we're going to find out what Musk and them talking about. News you can use coming out. Good morning.

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1: With data center protests gaining momentum here on Earth, Elon Musk, Jeff Bezos, and others have been eyeing outer space.
2: Whoa.
1: Yes, because it's got a ready supply of unimpeded solar energy. Tech giants like SpaceX and Google, as well as some startups, are already working on launching data centers into space. They say they see space as particularly suited to energy-intensive but less urgent tasks. So there would still be data centers on the ground that would handle real-time computing work while those in space tackle training AI models.
3: I know the Jetsons were, like, when it came out, it felt like it was so far away, but we are beyond the Jetsons now.
1: Except we don't have no flying cars.
3: No, that's on the way, though.
1: I would like that to happen much. Then I could do my makeup while I'm driving.
3: Oh,
1: okay.
3: My God.
1: DoorDash announced on Thursday that it's rolling out, speaking of AI, Ask DoorDash, an AI-powered chatbot that lets you order food, build grocery carts, and book restaurant reservations. So if you want a quick weeknight dinner idea, just describe it. Like, you don't know exactly where you want to go, but you say, maybe I want Mediterranean, but I'm not sure what to get. It will populate that list for you.
3: So do you, go ahead.
1: For groceries, you can snap a photo of a cookbook page, a handwritten list, or paste a recipe link. And the AI builds a cart with correct items and quantities, even checking whether you already have certain pantry staples.
3: Can you say the word lazy?
1: It's not lazy.
3: It's lazy.
1: It's not lazy.
3: Just go through, type in what you think you want, pick what you want, order what you want, and be on about your day. This is extra step, unnecessary.
1: Okay, well.

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0: All the stars out. Oh. Damn. That's bad. That came across bad.
1: Very much so.
0: I just meant for you. I was saying the song, but anyway.
1: Okay. Well.
0: Good morning. It's 104.7 The Drop. It's time for you to tell us why you're mad.
1: No, and I am. And I feel like I'm actually very justified in this. And that.
0: You feel that every
1: Monday.
0: Yeah,
1: I know, but very much so now, actually. I really do. And I think people are going to agree with me, specifically you, because we know you love lotion.
0: That sounded snide.
1: Oh, it's just
0: kidding. I use a lot of lotion. It just don't like me. I don't know why.
1: Oh, it's the altitude, huh?
0: It's this altitude.
1: Yeah,
0: I'm just saying.
1: But my problem lies with it being 2026. As you said before, we are further than the Jetsons. And yet and still, we cannot get a lotion bottle that can get to the bottom of the bottle.
0: You know what? Yeah.
1: Why am I still having to put water in the bottom of my pump soap to get the rest out?
0: You do that?
1: Yeah, though I'm not going to waste the little quarter inch there at the bottom.
0: You put water.
1: You got to put a little bit of water.
0: That's
1: in
0: there. Not what you're supposed to be
1: you
0: doing.
1: You got to put a little water.
0: And it works?
1: Yeah, it comes out.
0: Do you pour it out? Do you tap it on your hand like this or no?
1: With the lotion, yeah. Yes. But it works. It's a problem for lotion and it's a problem for liquid soap. And I'm equally perturbed by both.
0: I think you water your lotion down, but it does have glycerin in it.
1: No, not lotion. I was talking about soap. Putting water in the soap. I don't put water in lotion. That's crazy.
0: Oh, you said, okay, then you started this whole thing
1: with
0: off.
1: Lotion. No. It's a problem for both.
0: Okay, but you're talking about soap.
1: Soap or lotion. Why do the pump bottles not go to the bottom?
0: Okay. They do go to the bottom, I think, right?
1: No.
0: But
1: no.
0: When it goes in the corners of that, there's nothing you could do.
1: So what is up with the design?
0: Let me catch up with you real quick. Or you, since you didn't explain this
1: no,
0: properly.
1: No, I really did.
0: Soap and water you put in there, yep. But not in the lotion
1: not
0: bottle.
1: Not in lotion. You're, that's crazy.
0: Okay.
1: But you do have to take the top off and then, yeah.
0: And you do that.
1: And right. Then your hand's all red. No, you, thank you.
0: You could do that for the soap, too.
1: Or you got to put your finger in there and swirl it around. And it's
0: you
1: a
0: know
1: lot.
0: What? You are on one today. I don't know what's going on with you. What is going on?
1: Okay. I'm mad.
0: Okay. So don't water your lotion, for sure. And your soap, it's just one of those things you got to deal with. Just, but they at the Dollar Tree. That's why you getting bougie. All right, anyway. Sugar Ray LaBelle.

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1: Oh my God, Josh, can I try on your glasses?

0: Shaker Bay Lamale. A little bit later, we're going to talk about some food, like food items, you know, a specific food item that Lamale refused to try. But before we get to that, I'm just going to ask you some questions about some foods to see if you consume them in your life and how you feel about them.
1: Okay.
0: Number one, Sloppy Joes.
1: Yeah.
0: You're okay with them?
1: Yeah.
0: Okay. What about SpaghettiOs?
1: I've had them. I would not choose to.
0: You would never choose them? Your kid? No.
1: Never.
0: Canned peas.
1: Yeah.
0: Frozen peas, canned peas.
1: Yeah.
0: Of course. God. Okay, so canned peas, Sloppy Joes, tuna casserole.
1: Not a big fan, but have eaten.
0: Yeah, I'm with you. What, crackers or whatever?
1: Yeah, but I just don't like how the top noodles are so hard you can't bite them.
0: You have to put that crust on them. Your grandmama made those, huh? That's an old grandma thing. Yeah. Grandma, grandpa. Tuna casserole. Okay, what else is in there? I said Sloppy Joes. Beanie Weenies.
1: Yes, I've had Beanie Weenies.
0: Do you like Beanie Weenies?
1: I mean, do I like them?
0: Would you eat them to this day?
1: If I had to.
0: It's not something
1: I'm going to choose.
0: You wouldn't make some. Your kid would probably enjoy them.
1: I can't tell you that I've had a craving for Beanie Weenies.
0: Yeah. Some people call them something else. But
1: Franks and Beans. Yes.
0: See, I almost flipped. I almost did. And I'm not going to. So okay. Beanie Weenies, Franks and Beans, whatever you want to call them. What else? I need one more. You said, bologna sandwich, bologna and cheese.
1: I probably had one.
0: You don't know if you've had a bologna and cheese sandwich?
1: I'm like a turkey sandwich guy.
0: What about a grilled cheese with fried bologna?
1: No, but like some sort of meat, bacon, turkey, that's delicious.

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0: Wake up. Happy Monday. It's 104.7 The Drop, Denver's Urban Alternative. My name is Sugar Bear.
1: I'm Lamali.
0: Yeah, you are.
1: Oh, my God.
0: Yeah.
1: It's gonna be my God.
0: I know. Oh, my God. You see how you're saying gong? You didn't put a D on there? It's, oh, my God.
1: Yeah. Yeah, because the D is right here.
0: You are sharp today, boy. Let me tell you. I don't know what's going on. You are on it today. Good morning, y'all. Let's have some fun and laugh a little, hopefully, or with us or at us. What you got for us?
1: Listen, if you ever looked at a T-Rex and you said, that'd make a mighty nice bag, I got good news.
0: Not the T-Rex clutch. Not the overthrow bag. It's the T-Rex skin. Okay, news you can use coming up. Hold up.

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1: Coach Prime went on Good Morning America last week to announce that he officially beat bladder cancer.
2: Nice.
1: Yes, he opened up about the 14 surgeries and brutal recovery and declared he is fully back for the 2026 season. He's cancer-free, he's healthy, and according to him, he's got his swagger back.
2: All right.
1: He did, if you missed it or maybe just woke up from a 10-year coma, he was diagnosed with bladder cancer in July 2025, and the treatment was anything but simple. Doctors removed his bladder entirely and reconstructed a new one using part of his intestine. But most importantly, he repeatedly urged people to get screened before it's too late.
2: Wow. Shout out to Dion, man. I'm glad he's doing better. Go Buffs. Hope they have a good season this year.
1: Yeah. He said otherwise he's out of a job, so.
2: Yeah. Just saying.
1: Okay. Now listen, the luxury bag market is an interesting place to say the least, with everything from diamond encrusted bags to Birkins that people wait literally years to be able to buy. Well, watch out, because the king of dinosaurs just entered the chat. The world's first handbag, made from lab-grown Tyrannosaurus Rex collagen, is headed to auction in Paris. Mm-mm. Experts believe it could sell for up to $500,000.
2: No.
1: So what they did was scientists analyzed fragments of fossilized collagen, which is the protein found in connective tissue, used AI to reconstruct what those ancient sequences may have looked like, and the resulting genetic blueprint was then introduced into living cells, which produced the collagen later made to create T-Rex leather.
2: I don't get it. That's not AI. You used is the word that manufactured this. I don't trust it. And what bag in the world is worth $500,000?
1: Tyrannosaurus Rex. That's news you can use with Sugar Bear and the Molly on 104.7 The Drive.

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0: 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Good morning, Sugar Bear Lamale. Okay, I mentioned this earlier. Now here is the time that we talk about this. I don't even think it's nothing to argue about, really. We're just going to have a... You're just going to expose yourself more than anything.
1: That's fine.
0: Which is fine, yeah, because she don't eat canned chicken. I asked her, have you ever had canned chicken? And she was like, I'm not doing that. Her three favorite words, I'm not doing that. That's four words. I'm not doing that.
1: You can't even count.
0: You're
1: mad at me because I'm not going to eat a canned chicken and you can't count to four.
0: Chicken in the can is convenient.
1: I'm not. That's fine. Other people can do what they want.
0: You
1: so
0: can
1: why
0: make it.
1: Can't I? Why do I always got to be the one?
0: Because it's odd to me that you would, you know, you eat Franks and beans.
1: I don't eat Franks and beans.
0: But you won't
1: I
0: eat
1: will,
0: chicken in a can.
1: But I ain't eating no chicken and beans.
0: As our colleague All Day West asked you, do you eat tuna in a can?
1: I do.
0: Okay.
1: I don't think it comes.
0: Then why would you eat chicken?
1: That's the only way it comes.
0: No, it comes in a bag, too. The little small pouch. Those are great. You can eat that
1: it's
0: right out the pouch.
1: Same thing.
0: It's, but and I'm okay with it. You're not. So why is this? Why can't you eat? If you can eat tuna out of a can, you put tuna in a bowl and put mayo and all the other stuff in it and make a sandwich.
1: Yeah.
0: But you won't do it with chicken.
1: It doesn't feel right to me. It doesn't feel like that's what God put a chicken on the earth to do.
0: Well, <it's laughs>
1: so I'm not. I can't.
0: He didn't put it here to be in a can. That's not.
1: I know. That's what I'm saying.
0: That's not what it's for. I'm just saying. You eat Campbell's soup?
1: Very rarely.
0: Chicken noodle
1: soup. I have to be so feverish.
0: That's canned chicken. Hate to tell you.
1: And it's just I don't agree
0: clam
1: with
0: chowder.
1: Ugh.
0: It's chowder. It's clams in a can.
1: That's one thing that I also don't think belongs in a can.
0: What?
1: A clam. That will get you sick.
0: Sardines.
1: I'm not eating that.
0: You would never eat a sardine?
1: Not a sardine nor an anchovy. Okay.
0: No chovies either?
1: Nanchovy.
0: Not an anchovy. You will. Okay. So you have a problem with canned meats. Is that what I'm hearing?
1: But tuna is fine. I don't know.
0: I know.
1: But what I do know is I'm not doing that.
0: Beef stew?
1: I really don't eat a lot of beef.
0: That's a shame in itself.
1: Sorry.
0: You like burgers, don't you? You don't like pot roast?
1: Turkey burger.
0: You wouldn't eat turkey in a can?
1: No, I don't think they put a turkey in a can.
0: Ground turkey?
1: Not in a can.
0: Do you eat ground turkey?
1: That's how I eat a burger.
0: God didn't mean turkeys to be ground up like that, but they are.
1: Yeah,
0: ground
1: he
0: turkey.
1: Did. It's
0: you
1: a put, beef alternative.
0: And you'll eat ground turkey tacos, won't you?
1: All day.
0: But not chicken
1: not
0: in a can.
1: One chicken in a can.
0: Hashtag chicken in a can. Text us that right now at 303-893-DROP just so we can show support for her being off the charts and not eating and consuming it.
1: Listen.

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0: 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If you're looking at your phone right now, how many emails do you have unread? Mine is, this is a lucky number, 41,441. I need to go to the casino. That's kind of crazy. How many do you have?
1: Excuse me. 25,186.
0: Which is kind of wild for both of us, right?
1: Yeah, that's too many.
0: We should probably either go through and filter and delete the ones that we don't need. But yeah, there's a lot of people, a lot of us are out there. So earlier, Friday, actually, I sent a call out for anybody who has more than this 41,000. You know what I got a text that said?
1: Oh, no.
0: I have 58,633 total in my 3 Gmail boxes. Oh, my God. Need to do some cleanup. Make time, Sugar Bear. If you will, I will. LOL. That was
1: Angela. That's a challenge.
0: She challenged me. If how long would it take me to knock 41,000 emails down?
1: You are not going to get to zero.
0: No, because some of those emails I'm going to keep. There's some videos.
1: But if you haven't read them, they don't matter. The 41,000 is unread. That means you don't care.
0: No, they're spam. They're spam.
1: So then do you care about the spam?
0: Not really.
1: That comes in a can.
0: That's what, yes. Do you eat spam, by the way?
1: No.
0: The spam sandwich is great.
1: Anyway.
0: You have 20, how many something thousand?
1: 25.
0: And what is it mostly? Spam, I bet you. Or is it people really, have you missed business opportunities because you don't check your email?
1: But also, do you know what? It's fine.
0: It's not.
1: I didn't want to do that job anyway.
0: You need to. your level of nonchalant is at an all-time high today. What's going on? Why?
1: Because I'm good. It's beautiful. And I don't want to work.
0: Okay.
1: You know? Do you want more work?
0: No, if it's going to make me, if it's going to pay me some money, you know what I'm saying? But 41,000 emails is a lot. So I'm going to work on this and see what happens.
1: I challenge you to cut that in half.
0: Okay. I challenge you to eat canned chicken. Let's make bets. Nope.
1: That's not an equal bet.
0: Okay. Well,
1: first of all,
0: let's make an equal bet. We'll figure it out. You do it. You eat in front of me.
1: I'll park straight.
0: You eat a can of chicken.
1: I'm not going to do that.
0: And then I'll do what?
1: Never mind. No, we're good.
0: Okay. Then we'll keep it at that. You don't want a challenge?
1: I don't want to eat a crayon chicken.
0: Crayon chicken?
1: Shut up.
0: Shout out to the crayon chickens out there. That's a cranberry mixed with a chicken, yes. Oh, here we go.
1: Go.
0: Coco Jones and Leon Thomas gonna sing because you silly. 104.7 The Drive.

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4: 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Let's go. It's time for the 8 o'clock Mix Block. This is Juneteenth week, Lamali. That means on Saturday you get to see Sir up close and personal live in Five Points. 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

0: 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Like he said, it is almost time for Juneteenth Music Festival with Sir and our Battle for the Block winner, D-Trey.
1: Oh, shout out D-Trey, man. He's excited about it. And some of the other performers, we're going to tell you about that, too. Don't move. 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

0: 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Listen, okay, 8 o'clock mixed block. That's what we're doing. Saturday, we're doing Juneteenth. Sir performing live. Detroit opening. Battle for the Block winner. And what we doing?
1: Oh, man. Everybody else is going to be there, too, okay? We had four contestants for Battle for the Block, and they're all going to be performing on Saturday.
0: That's right. So if you love them and you watch their videos and you supported and voted, you get to see them on Saturday at Juneteenth. That's pretty cool.
1: It's so cool.
0: It's very special. 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

0: 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Yikes, that's kind of loud.
1: Well, you're hype.
0: I am hype. Saturday is coming. This week is kind of crazy for us, but... And then after this, we can kind of cool down a little bit.
1: Well.
0: Then we got August. We got our block party. It's a lot going on this summer.
1: It's a lot going on. That's okay. It's fun.
0: It's fun. We love our job, so we're not complaining. All right, let's give you one more before we get up out of here. This one is for the freaks.
1: Oh, I got to go then.
0: You got to go. Yeah, this ain't for you.
1: No, sorry.
0: Close your ears. Okay. You're not. This ain't for you.
1: All right.

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1: You know, we're all human, and you know, we're all sexual beings too, so it's lovemaking is just

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0: Down to Juneteenth, 2026, this Saturday in Five Points. That's the guy right there, Sir Karma, performing live. Can you believe we're here?
1: Five more days.
0: Mm-mm-mm. What a journey, man, to talk about it. And it's a great way to bring community and celebrate community and freedom and so much more, culture. So we hope to see you there this Saturday. So you're going to hear us talking about it all week long. So I don't want to hear it.
1: Well, you're gonna.
0: Oh yeah, we're gonna hear it. Yeah, it's always somebody. Good morning, by the way. It's 104.7 The Drop. Her name's Lamali. My name is Sugar Bear. And there's a lot going on this weekend. What news do you have for us?
1: Well, Tyra Banks is getting ready to smize all up in the courtroom.
0: I remember the smize. Can you do that?
1: I don't know. I practice.
0: Did you practice? No, you're squinting.
1: That just looks mad.
0: Yeah, you're squinting.
1: Okay, well, I don't know.
0: News again, news coming up. Good morning.

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1: Manny Pacquiao is stepping in to help his home country, the Philippines, after a powerful earthquake struck the southern part of the country. He launched a fundraising campaign through the Manny Pacquiao Foundation to support families impacted by the disaster. So this earthquake hit off the coast of Mindanao on last Monday, June 8th, leaving at least 35 people dead, more than 130 injured, and thousands displaced. Authorities reported widespread destruction across affected communities, including collapse buildings, landslides, and damage to public infrastructure. They also confirmed more than 10,000 families were forced to evacuate, while dozens of aftershocks continued to rattle the region in the hours that followed. So this fundraiser outlines a broad relief plan with donations earmarked for food, clean water, temporary shelter, medical supplies, hygiene kits, and assistance for vulnerable residents. It also aims to support longer-term rebuilding projects, including community recovery and infrastructure restoration.
2: That's quite unfortunate what happened over there, but I love to see when people have their celebrity or use their celebrity for good like this, so that's amazing.
1: Yes, okay, speaking of celebrity, back in February, Netflix released a documentary on America's Next Top Model. It featured Tyra Banks, the other judges, and past contestants. However, on Friday, Tyra Banks filed a lawsuit claiming her portrayal in the project was defamatory and edited to push a false narrative. She says clips of her interview were, quote, stripped of context and reassembled to support a false and defamatory narrative unrelated to what she actually expressed. She's suing for damages, including loss of business opportunities, loss of income, and other compounding losses that will be shown at trial.
2: How do you feel about this? Why is she always in the news and this negative?
1: Why did she wait 6 months? That movie's been out.
2: Yeah, it's been out for a minute, right?
1: So, okay.
2: All right.
1: Anyways, that's news you can use with Sugar Bear and Lamali on 104.7 The Drop.

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0: motivation.
1: Listen, motivation is such a good, it's a beautiful thing. It is a, it motivates someone in your life today. It's just motivate them. It's amazing. It's an amazing, you get so many good results.
0: How can you motivate people?
1: Just by telling them that, you know, you're doing so good. And
0: you're such a good. And you're such a good dad, because it's almost Father's Day.
1: It's almost Father's Day, yeah.
0: It's motivation.
1: Juneteenth week, so on and so forth. Good morning, y'all. 104.7 The Drop, Sugar Bear Lamali. I just wanted to touch on this real quick. If you're in the service industry, mm-hmm. I worked in there. You did too, right?
0: Yeah.
1: It is customer service at its peak, and it's not always the most glamorous job, and sometimes it can have its, you know, some nasty people, right, that you have to serve, and you have to put on a smile and so on and so forth. But the flip side of that is when you go somewhere and they remember you and they remember your name and they remember your order and like, do you want the same thing? And that happened to me this weekend, and it was just, it threw me off guard. And I was like, wow. I was like, thank you. I know her face because I've seen her before, but for her to say my government name and was like, how you been? You know, I was like, that's very impressive. Thank you. I'm doing good.
0: And all the people that go through that restaurant, you don't think maybe that says something like, maybe I come here too much?
1: No, not at all. I think that's the way they're set up, because they always ask, what's your name? So I can put it on the, you know, my name is such and such. Uh-huh. You know, if you need anything, let me know. So it's kind of based in that place. But not all systems are set up that way as far as customer service. Like, hi, my name is such and such. If you need anything, let me know. Some people don't do that.
0: Yeah, that's true.
1: It's a name tag, and you kind of have to look or ask. I always ask, what's your name?
0: That's nice.
1: You know what I mean?
0: Yeah, so there are people too.
1: Yeah, there are people too. So if you work in that industry, you know what that's like. You know, if you remember somebody's drink order, again, or their food, but she just said, how you been? And I was like, cool.
0: It is a big deal, though, because, like, I got the kid a haircut, what day? Saturday?
1: Yeah.
0: And we go to the same lady. She's great. He loves her. But the way she was, like, attentive to him and, oh, I hope he likes it this time. Or, you know, like, you could tell she knew. We've seen her before.
1: Right.
0: And just, like, the way that she was so good to him, not just, like, in cutting his hair. She's very talented, but the way she treated him and us. And it's like, yeah, that's creating a relationship, which is what it should be, less transactional.
1: 100%.
0: And also reinforce for me why it's so important to tip well.
1: Yes, you have to tip well. Yeah. And you're right. As soon as she said my name, I was like, oh, they're getting all the tips. Mm-hmm. I'm going to give you extra tip because of that alone. Mm-hmm. And she wasn't even the one serving me. She was just a manager. Mm. And just came over. But when you go back to that person for that haircut, because you're comfortable.
0: Yeah.
1: And she makes him feel comfortable.
0: Yep.
1: And you, it's the same thing with a restaurant where you're like, I like the food here. Everybody's great. But now that took it to another level. Now, I mean, I'll go back all the time. Yeah. It was cool. So I just want you to say that, because anybody in the service industry, if you put out nice and sometimes you get ugly in return,
0: yeah,
1: don't stop being who you are. If you remember that person's order, or you say their name and you say, how was graduation? Your daughter graduated, right?
0: Oh, that's sweet.
1: Those little things mean the world. So don't stop doing that.
0: That's true.
1: That's just the message. That's my tip for the day.
0: Oh, okay. Good one.
1: All right. Let's get into some Sarah, who's going to be here this Saturday. Can you believe it, Lamali? Juneteenth, 2026. Can't wait. Here it is. 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

0: breathe.
1: Like, for real, every time I hear this song, I feel like I have to breathe.
0: Well, it's a good reminder.
1: Breathe. Just
0: take
1: breathe.
0: Take a deep breath.
1: Yeah, we gave you good. Motivation is good. Breathing is good. It all goes together.
0: Yeah, live good your morning. Life.
1: Live your life. Sugar Bear Lamali. All right, congratulations to the New York Knicks.
0: Oh, yeah, them, huh?
1: They won. They won the NBA championship.
0: Yay.
1: Yeah, you didn't even mention them. You didn't watch
0: it? I didn't have time. I didn't know.
1: You did know.
0: I didn't.
1: Shout out to the Knicks, man. And everybody representing New York.
0: Knickerbockers. Shout out to the New York underwears.
1: Nobody calls them knickerbockers.
0: Isn't that what a knickerbocker is?
1: No.
0: Is it underwear?
1: No, they're pantaloons.
0: That's underwear.
1: They're short pantaloons.
0: With frills, the little frills at
1: yes,
0: the bottom.
1: Pantalones.
0: Oh, so cute.
1: Oh, I hope you had a good day. Thanks for listening. We are getting closer and closer to Juneteenth this Saturday, performing live, sir. Cannot wait to be there. All right, let's get to your tip before we go.
0: My tip is to text us, 303-893-DROP. The word sauropod, again, I'm not going to tell you. You can just guess how that's spelled.
1: No, spell it.
0: I don't know.
1: Sauropod?
0: Sauropod.
1: Sauropod?
0: Sauropod. Because it's Museum Monday.
1: That's right.
0: So we've got two tickets to explore the Museum of Nature and Science, and you get access to their latest exhibit, World's Largest Dinosaurs, where you get to learn all about sauropods, including how you spell it.
1: S-O-U-R-P-O-D-A-D?
0: No, S-A-U-R.
1: A-U-D.
0: S-A. I don't know.
1: Sauropod?
0: Sauropod? Sauropod, 303-893-DROP.
1: Text that right now. Thank you. Yeah, we'll see you tomorrow. DJ Bella Scratch is next. Say goodbye, Lamar.
0: Bye.
1: Peace.
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0: just wanna be successful. 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Handed me a 38 and told me I was special.
1: Yes, I am.
0: North.

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I call that luck. But when you come from where we come from, I call that magic. When you get two from different sides of the city to do something like this, I guess you can call that magic. Getting off of Section 8, welfare, Nas Rolls Royce's private jets. That's magic. Let me know what's magic to you. Yeah.

0: 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Yeah. Could this be the end of their feud? Is it a power move or just business doing business? Stick around because we're going to talk about it in about 8 minutes right here on 104.7 The Drop.
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Today we're discussing reports that Drake and Universal Music may be moving towards a massive new agreement after lawsuit rumors and the endless headlines, because remember he was ticked off that whole K-Dot beef. Yeah, well, the biggest key takeaways may be simple. Business is over everything. Reports suggest that both sides could be nearing a settlement and a new deal. Sometimes, though, the loudest fights end with a handshake and a bigger check. Coming up in about 8 minutes, why Drake may have had more leverage than ever. 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

0: way. 2010, they try to end me, glad to see them bullets off.
1: You're still here.
0: You're missed. You're 2020 Grammy nominated, bet we going off. Admittedly, I know that don't make me, but it make the rest of you fonder. Keep them all on.

0: was a lot. I get it. But we really go together now. And we're going to die together. So I love you. Bye.
1: You're in the Smoke Box with your girl, DJ Bella Scratch. And today we're discussing reports that Drake and Universal Music Group might be moving towards a massive new agreement. So basically, Drake reportedly fulfilled major contract obligations. And of course, he remains one of music's biggest revenue generators. His new album had several simultaneous number ones. That's leverage right there. Whether you negotiate a salary, a partnership, or in this case, a record deal, the results create your options for you, you know? So in our next break, in about 10 minutes, we're going to talk about why this story could change how artists think about ownership as well as independence. 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

0: DJ Bella Scratching, the place to be on 104.7, the drop-in reserve and alternative. Today, we're chatting about reports that Drake and UMG, aka Universal Music Group, might be moving towards a massive new agreement. Now, the real conversation, it isn't just about billions of dollars. $2 billion is on the table, allegedly, okay? What it's about, though, is control. In entertainment, ownership of catalogs, masters, and future earnings can be worth more than the paycheck that you're currently getting. Look at Michael Jackson and look at his family and how upset everybody was when his daughter and his son sold off a significant portion of his catalog to Sony after years of him trying his best to get those investments in his own catalog, get his catalog back. Yeah, so that's what's at stake here. We're going to land this plane next. Keep it locked to 104.7 The Drop. We are Denver's urban alternative.
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0: Jesus Christ. Hallelujah. I buy that shit before I even know the price. 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This 13K up on my finger, bitch, you right. 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

0: Today we explored reports of a possible Drake Universal settlement. 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

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What it do, boo? All aboard you, Radiant Soul, because over the next couple of breaks, we are discussing knowing your value before you enter that negotiation room. Negotiation. Say that five times fast. Well, whether it's money, relationships, or opportunities, confidence definitely starts before the conversation even begins, okay? You got to walk in there with your swagger turned all the way on. Do they still say swagger anymore? Well, regardless, you know what I'm talking about. We're going to get deeper into this in about 8 minutes or so right here on 104.7 The Drop. We are Denver's Urban Alternative. If

Fitty bitty, just a numerologist. Got your number where I live. 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
1: Hey, baby, get on in here, pull up a seat, because in your next negotiation, I don't want you to walk in empty-handed. 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And your value isn't your wish list. It's your impact. Before any negotiation, you need to have a crystal clear idea of the problems that you can solve and the results that you can create. Coming up, why desperation can quietly cost you everything. Because like in the last hour, we talked about Drake and the potential Universal Music Group deal to the tune of $2 billion. Now that might sound like a lot of money, but keep in mind, Drake has a ridiculous amount of number ones. 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So $2 billion right now, or $500 billion later. Who knows? Who knows? We'll talk more about this next. 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

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The strongest negotiators aren't trying to prove that they're worthy because they already know that they're worthy. 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Okay, up next, in about 8 minutes, we will tie all of this stuff together, so keep it locked right here. 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
3: 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Is time for us to go off the rails for your lunchtime mix. DJ Bella Scratch on these here ones and twos. I hope you enjoy this wonderful Monday vibe. Let's get into it.

Just as if it was real. Yeah.

0: ending today's lunchtime mix with a bang. We do this Monday through Friday in the 12 o'clock hour, 50 minutes of uninterrupted smooth mix sessions, you know, and it varies. Sometimes it's soulful house, sometimes it's it creeps on up, and then we get into like this dope like party vibe where you got to put on your boogie shoes. So hopefully you had a good time. We are shining in the next hour. Keep it locked right here to 104.7 The Drop. We are Denver's urban alternative. More on the way, baby.
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1: 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Honey, I cannot wait to tell you how we are shining in the Mile High City. 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

Redline's 2026 Youth Art Exhibition opens through July 26th, and they are showcasing Denver students exploring identity, agency, and advocacy. 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I'm telling you, they was handing out checks, keeping us afloat until we could get back to work. I love me some Redline, okay? 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You can check them out at redlineart.org. I'm DJ Bella Scratch. We are shining in the Mile High City. I've got more coming up on 104.7 The Drop.

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Denver Arts and Venue recently distributed more than $600,000 through its Denver Creates Fund. And this money supports dozens of local arts and cultural organizations. I just think this is so dope. I'm telling you, art is big here in Denver. It really, truly is. And I'm proud of that fact because art is a major component of culture. So we are here for all of that plus some. DJ Bella Scratch in the place to be. Thanks so much for hanging out with us here on 104.7 The Drop. More on the way.

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0: Thank you so much for hanging out with your girl. That's going to do it for our Shining segment today. But I had such a good time with you. If you know any organizations, 501c3, okay, that want to spotlight something that they're doing. Now, I'm talking about free events. I'm talking about community services. I'm not talking about necessarily fundraising, okay? Because a lot of people hit me up about that. And due to how our nonprofit organization works, we can't do commercials and things like that. But if you have services that you want to make people aware of, definitely hit me up about that. You can shoot me a text, 303-893-3767. And just keep me informed on what's going on in the community. I certainly appreciate it because I can't be everywhere and looking at all the things at all times. So I definitely rely on my foot soldiers out there in these streets to let me know what's up. Thank you so much again for listening and for supporting The Drop. We look forward to catching you on the 20th, this Saturday, at the Juneteenth Music Festival. It really is going to be a great time, per usual. 15 years of community coming together here in the Mile High City at one of the largest Juneteenth festivals in the entire nation. That is something to be proud of. And I love seeing all the melanin, because people come through Denver and they think that Black people don't live here. But if you come during Juneteenth, you're going to find out otherwise. Okay. I'm signing off for the day, but it has been a treat, a pleasure, and a delight. Manji is coming up next. So keep it locked to 104.7 The Drop.
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Surprise, surprise, surprise. What's poppin', bestie? It's your girl, Indigo Jones on 104.7 The Drop, filling in for Manji today from 2 to 7 on Denver's Urban Alternative. And you know what we do over here. We have a good time, listen to some good music, and what do? We thrive, yeah. So let's get straight into the vibes, friend.

What's poppin', bestie? Oh my gosh, I am so excited to be here today. It's crazy because I usually have my show from 7 p.m. to midnight, but I'm here from 2 to 7. I'm here with you in the daytime. We lit. This is Indigo Jones on 104.7 The Drop until 7 p.m. today. Hey, hey, hey. And honestly, friend, it is hot outside. I decided to walk to work today instead of driving, and it's hot, but I needed some sun, you know what I'm saying? So, but we got some good summer energy in the mix, some good music coming up, some more content because Juneteenth is this Saturday, friend. So we got some updates. And also, I am giving away some tickets today because it is Museum Mondays. So stay tuned for your chance to win a pair of tickets to the Museum of Nature and Science. But let's get this summer energy going, friend. This is Essence by Wizkid.

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0: I love, love, love, love, love, love that song, Down Friend. Risk It All by Bruno Mars just does it for me every time. And it brings tears to my eyes. It's just so beautiful. It's so beautiful. But speaking of beautiful, it is a beautiful day outside in the Mile High City, and it's hot. And if you're looking for a good dessert spot to go to, because we talked about food last week, we're talking about dessert in the Vibe Check in less than 10 minutes. So stay tuned for the tea.
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7: Happy Monday, bestie. I hope you had a wonderful weekend. So last week, we had a Vibe Check where we were talking about all things food in the Mile High City. But today, we are talking about all things dessert, okay? Because it's hot outside. So one spot that you need to try is Snow. So I went there like a couple years ago, and I was absolutely in love. It's so good. It's basically like a Korean-themed dessert spot. They have boba, taiyaki, rice cakes, mochi ice cream. They even have these like ice cream bowls that actually has like snow on there. It's not like actual snow, it's ice cream, but you know what I mean. But it's really, really good. And it's also super cute in there, super light, super fluffy. Like, it just makes me feel happy. And I love boba. It took me a minute to get used to it, but I love some tapioca boba in my drink, let me tell you. But it is a really good spot if you're looking for something to cool you down. Also, another good spot in the Mile High City is Sweet Cow. Now, let me tell you, Sweet Cow hate to see me coming, bro, because like I be there all the time, because also I don't really have a lot of dairy products when it comes to ice cream, so I like the dairy-free ones, and they're so good. But they always change their menu like every 2 weeks, and I always go to the one in the Stanley Marketplace because I get the best of both worlds. I get an ice cream cone and I get to see the Stanley Marketplace. But yeah, really good ice cream in my opinion. Like, I love the ice cream. My favorite right now is the vegan mango. 10 out of 10. Also, another good spot in the Mile High City, it's off of Larimer, I believe. It's called Heaven Ice Cream. Oh my goodness. They have gelato, and they also have dairy-free options as well, like a whole section of dairy-free. So if you like dairy-free ice cream like me, it's really good. Like, it's so good. I don't remember what I had last time. I think it was like a hibiscus berry and like lychee. Now that lychee, ooh, now I love lychee, and lychee also hate to see me coming because I love lychee down, but that was so fire. So I recommend those three places, but if you have any dessert places that you recommend, text me and let me know. 303-893-3767. But you have officially tapped into the Vibe Check with your girl Indigo Jones on 104.7 The Drop.

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0: friend. That song is for the old souls. Okay, Friends Again by Baby Rose featuring Leon Thomas on 104.7 The Drop. We're getting some new Baby Rose friend. I'm so excited. And I think this song's going to be on the album. She has a new album called Journalism. It is coming next month and I can't wait. But are you going to listen to this album? Let me know and text me 303-893-3767.
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Dean Hancock starting this 3 o'clock hour off right, bestie. I love it. I love it. I love it. 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I am filling in for Manji today. Today is Museum Monday, so you have a chance to win a pair of tickets to the Denver Museum of Nature and Science. But I am going to give you a keyword that you need to text me to have that chance to win, friends. So stay tuned for the tea. But this is definitely giving high vibrational energy, free minds by 10.

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Indigo Jones on 104.7 The Drop until 7 p.m. this evening. The summer vibes are definitely in the playlist. It's giving sunshine. It's giving joy. It's giving all the things. But speaking of summer, one of the biggest Juneteenth festivals in the country is happening right here in the Mile High City this Saturday. And this artist, who is a local artist, is actually going to be opening up for our headliner this Saturday. But we got some music from him coming in the mix in 30 minutes. So stay tuned. But let's groove a little bit.

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0: Yeah, low-key ate that down. 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Ooh, but you can go all the way to the Denver Museum of Nature and Science if you win these tickets, friend. 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

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Not from 7 p.m. to midnight, from 2 to 7. 2 to 7. I love it over here, friend. But what I'm really excited about is... it's time for some tickets. Okay, so I have your chance to win a pair of tickets to explore the Museum of Nature and Science because it is Museum Monday today, and you can have access to the latest exhibit, which is the world's largest dinosaurs. And you get to explore the mind-bending biology and amazing anatomy of sauropods. Sauropods. That's how you say it. Sauropods, which is the largest land animal to ever live. And they'll also have life-size dinosaurs. Ooh, that sounds like super fun. I'll feel like a kid in a candy store. But you got to text me the keyword, friend, which is dinosaur. D-I-N-O-S-A-U-R. To 303-893-3767, friend. Text me the word dinosaur. D-I-N-O-S-A-U-R. To 303-893-3767. For your chance to win some tickets. I hope you get them. But let's slow it down a little bit. This is Good and Plenty by Alex Isley, Masego, and Jack Dine.

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2: Yeah. Yeah. Tell you don't need you a genie.

What's in the way? Shit. I heard that you never been out on a cruise. Shit. Let's go get your way. I heard that you wanna see Paris. Baby girl, what's in the way? I heard that you never been out on a cruise. Baby girl, let's get your way. I heard that you wanna see Paris. Baby girl, what's in the way? I heard that you never been out on a cruise. Baby

0: Detroit, believe me, I want a 4-7 to drop. You're vibing with your girl, Indigo Jones. 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

0: where does the time go? It's 4 o'clock already, friend. That's crazy. But time flies when you're having fun. We starting this 4 o'clock hour off right with some Alex Isley in the mix. You're rocking with your girl Indigo Jones. I'm filling in for Manji until 7 p.m. If you miss the keyword for your chance to win some tickets for Museum Monday, don't worry. I will say it again at the end of this hour, or actually in like 30 minutes. So stay tuned for that. I've been seeing those texts coming in, friend. So stay tuned. But speaking of win, I feel like this song is very on brand for winning because it's called We Win. This is Lil Baby featuring Kirk Franklin.
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Gas Station Love by EJ Jones on 104.7 The Drive, giving us the old soul energy in the mix. I love it, I love it, I love it. You know, I was so surprised when I found out he's only like 24 years old. Like, he's super young. I thought he was like in his 50s, 40s, you know. No, he's just a young man with an old soul. And we love that. But we also love that Juneteenth is happening this Saturday. It's going down. It's going down. I got some more details in 10 minutes. So stay tuned for all the vibes, friend.

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0: 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The playlist is definitely giving summertime. 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

The vibes are set, friend, and I'm here for it. 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It is that time for you to text me the keyword in case you missed it, because guess what? I have your chance to win a pair of tickets to explore the Denver Museum of Nature and Science, where you can have access to the latest exhibit, World's Largest Dinosaurs, where you get to see life-size sauropods. Okay, I got that word right, period. But you gotta text me the keyword, which is obviously dinosaur. That is D-I-N-O-S-A-U-R to 303-893-DROP, friend. Text me the word dinosaur. D-I-N-O-S-A-U-R to 303-893-3767 for your chance to win those tickets, friend. I hope you get them. I hope you get them. But we still got some more vibes until 7 p.m. So let's keep vibing.

with a Latina. Goals overachieved it. 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I just keep eating. I'm thankful. Focus on winning, cause nobody go save. What's happening?

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0: Somehow it ends in pain. The weak are manifested. Your blessing, yes, your destiny. To be anything you want, I'm here to tell you. Look, there's power in the mind.
1: Look, there's power in the mind.
0: There's power in the mind.
1: There's power in the mind.
0: I swear there's power in the mind.
1: There's power in the mind.
0: Just seeking, you will find.
1: Okay.
0: I'm here to tell you that it's power in the mind.
1: Character.
0: But I know I'll never fit in certain structures.
1: Nope.
0: Selfish, mentally poor, sadistic motherfuckers.
1: Gross.
0: So sick of the spurious, I'm in an odyssey. These demons.

0: do better. Time and time again, I've tried to make a change. I tried to show them love. Somehow it ends in pain. The weak are manifesting. Why? Your blessing, yes, you're destined to be anything you want. I'm here to tell you, look, there's power in the mind. There's power in the mind. Just know seeking you will find that there is power in the mind. And you can be anything you want to be.
1: 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I know that's right, friend. I know that's right. Giving us all the affirmations, period. Catch her at Juneteenth this Saturday because she will be performing. But I also have some really exciting news because we have a winner. Woo, woo, woo, woo, woo. Shout out to Alia from Lakewood for winning those tickets to the Museum of Nature and Science. I hope you have fun, bestie. I hope you have fun. But if you miss this, don't worry. There will be more chances on 104.7 The Drop. But stay tuned because you know the 5 o'clock traffic jam is coming up.
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9: Hey, how you doing?
8: I'm doing good. This is crazy that this is real life.
9: I know, man. We live, man. We're doing it for the 5280, 104.7 The Drop. It is that 5 o'clock encore, so you know what time it is.
8: You know what time it is. We just gonna vibe and ride the wave, okay? It's a nice day outside, and if you're in traffic right now, it's gonna be chill. We just gonna be vibing, right?
9: Yes, let's do it.
8: Yeah, let's do it.

secrets I know got you stressed. Will I take those to my death? Haven't decided just yet. Yeah. 40 was such a bang. All of my ops, they des. Please don't put me to the test. They trying to get back on the net. I'm trying to get back in the flesh.

0: Gemini cutting up today in the mix.
1: It's Mellow Monday, man. I like to have fun with Mellow Monday. Give me that Monday dosage, all
0: right? Hey, man, we got to keep it chill, right? We got to come into the week strong and elevated and ready.
1: Yes.
0: Speaking of, it's a nice little week, and your birthday was last week.
1: Yes, it was. The 8th. I had a good time. I got to see Wale the Friday before that, or the Thursday before that. So, yes, man, I had a good time. My birthday was off the chain. Thanks for bringing that up, by the way. Shout out to all the Geminis, by the way.
0: Shout out to all the Geminis, and I know that was a great show. I heard that it was, like, one of the best shows.
1: Yes.
0: That had great energy.
1: Yes.
0: Period. But if you are a Gemini and it's your birthday, text me, 303-893-3767, so we can give you a happy birthday. Indigo Jones and Gemini in the mix until 6 o'clock.
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0: Indigo Jones filling in for Manji with DJ Gemini in the mix for the 5 o'clock traffic jam. What's poppin'?
1: We here, baby. Let's go.
0: Let me tell you, he's cutting up. He's throwing stuff in the mix that I forgot about. Let me tell you, okay? But I do have some birthday shout outs. Shout out to Warren. Shout out to Amai, who just turned 2 today. I love that for you.
1: Happy birthday.
0: Happy birthday. Shout out to Maria. Shout out to Magda. And also shout out to my soror, Nakira. The Geminis are in the mix, okay? If you have any more birthdays, text me 303-893-3767. We're going to let Gemini run the wave until 6 o'clock tonight.

0: Indigo Jones and DJ Gemini in the mix for the 5 o'clock traffic jam. It is that time.
1: Yes, man. That's it. We did it. Y'all got their Monday night, their Monday doses. So hopefully they got to where they going safe and sound. And yeah, man, that's what we do.
0: You know, it's a mellow Monday. So we got to keep it chill coming to the week, right? Okay.
1: Yes.
0: Okay. Well, tell the people where they can find you.
1: Definitely, man. You can find me on that Instagram, DJ underscore JAMNI. Find out all the things I got going on around the city. Yeah. Pull up on me at Chocolate City and all the things, man. Yeah, that's it.
0: Yeah, tap in. Thank you for tuning in for the 5 o'clock traffic jam with your girl Indigo Jones and DJ Gemini in the mix. 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